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Reach out on the Pizza Tonight studio line at 519-354-8684. 94.3 CKSY.

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1: All right, let's pose this question. It's a workout question. If you yawn during exercise, does it mean you're not working out hard enough? No, it's completely normal. According to neuroscientist Dr. Andrew Newberg, we tend to yawn during our workouts simply because our brain is trying to cool itself down. That's because our head heats up when we exercise, causing our

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1: Debbie Brush joins us now from Blenheim Rotary Club to talk about an event going on this weekend in Blenheim, the Fall Harvest Market and Tea at Talbot. 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

0: 94.3 CKSY, it's Amberly. The local hockey season is ready to roll. The Maroons' first game is this weekend on Saturday in London against the Nationals. Back at home on Sunday at Memorial Arena for the home opener, taking on Kamoka. Puck drop set for 7 o'clock. Provincial Junior Hockey League begins this weekend, too. The Blenheim Blades at home on Sunday to take on Amherstburg at 7 o'clock. The Dresden Kings and Walpole Island Wild facing off to start the season Friday in Dresden at 7:30. And the Wheatley Sharks taking on Essex Thursday at home. Puck drop there at 7:30. Feels kind of good to get back in the arena, right? Just that smell and the atmosphere and see that pile of snow behind the building. The local hockey season is set to start this weekend.
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1: With an update from cknewstoday.ca, I'm Tamara Thornton. At least one Republican senator is publicly calling on the U.S. president to de-escalate the trade war between Canada and the United States. Maine Senator Susan Collins posted on social media today thanking the Trump administration for exempting road salt and cement from tariffs. At the same time, she urged an

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1: With an update from cknewstoday.ca, I'm Tamara Thornton. A young Chatham, Kent driver is facing charges following a traffic stop in St. Clair County. Provincial police say the 19-year-old was pulled over just before 2:30 Sunday morning. It happened on Smith Line near Highway 40. The driver faces multiple impaired driving charges, a 90-day license suspension, and a week-long vehicle impoundment. Canada's largest private sector union wants the federal government to punish companies that leave Canada. In an effort to keep jobs and workers in Canada, Unifor wants Ottawa to leverage the Foreign Extraterritorial Measures Act. The act was put into place in 1984 and is designed to protect Canadian businesses and individuals from foreign laws. CTV News says Unifor believes Canada should use every economic lever at its disposal during the trade war with the U.S. And another one of the players acquitted of sexual assault in 2018 is back in the National Hockey League. Alex Formanton, who hasn't played in the NHL since the 2021

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1: It's Mr. 305 checking in for the remix. You know they had that 75 Street Brazil. Well, this year's gonna be called Gaiocho. Que hola, gata, que hola, omega. And this is how we gonna do it. Dale!

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1: I want to share an important piece from our longevity files. You're plugged into Intelligence for Your Health at this moment. I'm John Tesh with you. And of course, none of us want to fall down, especially as we get older. But our risk starts increasing after the age of 45, so pretty young. But you can improve your balance in as little as 4 minutes a day, and I do this stuff. Penn State University researchers found that just 4 minutes of exercise every day dramatically increased muscle strength, posture, balance, and more.